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0: Oh, yes. So the Star car is rolling the streets all weekend long for the supercars. This afternoon, we're parked up at Tiny Mountain for the Palmer Street Party, and right now, standing by, absolute Red Bull racing legend, Brock Feeney. Morning, mate. How are you?
2: I'm good. How are you?
0: Yeah, I'm doing well, mate. How was Ampol this morning? Was it absolutely wild?
2: It actually is pumping. It's been awesome. Really, really good.
0: How are you feeling about this weekend?
2: Yeah, I'm excited. I mean, I can kind of speak for everyone that we love coming up here to Townsville this time of year. I mean, obviously middle of winter to escape a little bit of cold and get up here, but it's our first street track for the year, which is always a driver's favourite, so always pretty pumped to be back up here. I've had a good run in the past as well, so hopefully another successful weekend.
0: Now, you've won races, Brock, championships and trophies, but have you ever successfully assembled IKEA furniture without wanting to retire?
2: Never. You know, this is going to sound crazy. I've never been to IKEA.
0: You're joking.
2: I suppose mum... No, I've never experienced it. I just don't want to get stuck in there. So I think mum normally goes to IKEA.
0: All right, if the Townsville 500 was decided by a shoey competition instead of the driving talents that you have, who do you think would win the competition?
2: Definitely not me, because I don't drink alcohol, so I don't really get into the shoey thing. But I reckon it'd be Will or Chaz.
0: Yeah. Yeah, Chaz actually to me would be a bit of a shoey guy, right?
2: Yeah, he loves

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0: We are Star 106.3 right across Townsville, North Queensland from Sturt and Stanley. I'm Stu. It's almost one. Cheers for the ears today. Danny should be back tomorrow, though she is pretty unwell. We'll see how she goes. Jade has just walked into the studio. The phone's going too, so we'll grab this quickly. Star, hello.
1: Hi, Stu. How are you?
0: I'm good, Ange. What's going on?
1: I just wanted to ring up and let you know that Palmerston Street's a bit busy because they've got 99 cent fuel at the Ampol.
0: They've got 99 cent fuel?
1: Point nine, so a dollar.
0: A dollar. And which Ampol?
1: Palmerston Street.
2: In Pimlico.
0: Pimlico. All right, Jade's in the studio too. We've got Jade, you're on the air. Do not. Jade, come back! God, she's starting the radio. No, she's running to try and get some fuel. Hey, Ange, thank you so much. We'll get that on ASAP.
1: No,
0: thank you. Yeah, I bet it is. Thank you, darling. Okay, bye-bye now. Jade, you can't just run away to get cheap fuel.
2: I'm sorry, I need to fill up the tank.
0: I tell you, it's all on today. How are you, first of all?
2: I'm good. It feels like Friday today. Reckon we could have tomorrow off?
0: There's a Friday feeling. Absolutely not. Oh. Now, listen, something in-house. I just got to meet Jade's mum.
2: Oh.
0: Mrs. McDonald came in. She is lovely, your mum.
2: She's the best. She's so sweet, isn't she?
0: Four kids, and she's a school teacher.
2: Yes.
0: Whereabouts?
2: Annadale State School.
0: Wow. And you know what? I can see you're very similar. Your little mannerisms, we love her. Right, Jade's on from 1 o'clock this afternoon, firing up the Adam and Donnie $10,000 ATM at 2 o'clock. But even bigger than that...
2: I am going to Tiny Mountain this afternoon.
0: We are live from Tiny Mountain as the Palmer Street Street Party for the supercars rolls into town. All the cars leave the track. They drive through the city. They end up, of course, at Tiny Mountain. Signatures. Jay's going to be there. Red Bull's there. DJs. Oh, what a day.
2: I know. I'm going to learn something about supercars today, I tell ya.
0: Yeah, well, you've got a few interviews to do with some of the big stars. And, yeah, I don't know about you, but I know nothing about... I don't know if you

0: You've heard me with Brock Feeney before, but none of the questions are about supercars.
1: Nah, yeah, I wasn't going to go down the same angle either.
0: Jade's on the radio next from 1 o'clock, live from Tiny Mountain from 2. Have an amazing afternoon. Oh, I better get some pork belly bites this afternoon there.

0: Oh, Chris Pratt.
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0: It has been a long time.
1: I know, it has been a while.
2: 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This is Miley Cyrus. Love you, Smallsy.
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18: Hello, I'm Monique. Hello, I'm Monique Crichton. Well, there's some hope for stranded passengers who rely on Victorian trains to get from the regions to the city and back. V-Line is confident of gradually resuming services this afternoon after testing radio communication. The trains were forced off the tracks by Telstra's major outage, which has rolled into a second day. Federal opposition leader Angus Taylor says you would think we'd have learned from the past.
19: And that's what you

0: not turning the PlayStation on until the house is spotless.
1: Tell us you didn't do that, Amelia.
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3: 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So is sugar. It's just a lie us adults say.
2: Cheers. Okay. Cheers. Thank you.
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0: spirits after, unfortunately, the loss last night. But hey, the playlist will continue here at Star until I am off to go to Tiny Mountain to hang out with some supercar drivers. 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

0: Lovers with Jade on Star 106.3. I need to get off and racing just like a supercar driver would. Off to Tiny Mountain signing session this afternoon. I'm going to be down there from 2 o'clock, so I really do have to get my move on. After 2 o'clock, though, I'm going to read out a name for Adam and Donnie's $10,000 ATM. If you call me back in your designated 30 minutes, I'll give you the cash. It's as simple as that. After the news, sport and weather, we are joined by Benson Boone, who just released his Australian tour date. And I'll catch you down at Tiny Mountain for the rest of the RV. We're going to have fun.
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6: Hello, I'm Monique Crichton. Telstra is assuring customers they can have confidence dialing 000 despite yesterday's mass outage. It's been forced to carry out 639 welfare checks since it all started, with 402 requiring follow-up calls. Telstra CFO Michael Ackland admits customers deserve better.
7: I want to again apologise for the disruption these issues have caused to our customers and to the broader community.

0: president declaring an end to the ceasefire while allowing talks to continue. And the halftime entertainment for the World Cup final has been bulked up. Justin Bieber, the latest name to be added to the list, alongside Madonna and Shakira.
1: Michelangelo's Pizza and Pasta, home of the Bigfoot Pizza. Dinner sorted. Star 106.3, your sport now.
0: In sport, a blow for the Hawks with Nick Watson to miss Saturday's clash with Carlton. Coach Sam Mitchell says they're being cautious with his hamstring issue.
2: On Tuesday, he ran sort of 88% of his top speed, which is still faster than most of us. But just from a confidence point of view, we don't feel like it's worth the risk with him.
0: And British wildcard Arthur Ferry is making headlines for his performance at Wimbledon. He's upset the ninth seed, Flavio Cavoli, in straight sets to set up a semi-final showdown with Alexander Zverev, who outclassed Taylor Fritz. That's the latest in news and sport.
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5: It's a partly cloudy Thursday afternoon with more showers on the way for us later this Arvi. We had a top of 27 today with an overnight low of 15. Right now here at Tiny Mountain Brewery on Palmer Street, it's 22 degrees.
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5: That's right. I'm at Tiny Mountain, set up here with Jake from the Star Street Team. And we're going to have fun this afternoon. It is track to town on Palmer Street, and we're just perched up inside, ready to see all the action. The specials are flowing. The beverages are flowing behind the bar. If you're looking for somewhere to hit on Palmer Street today, Tiny Mountain is your place to be.
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0: 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I'm hanging out at Tiny Mountain this afternoon where all the supercar action is about to kick off. But right now, I've got Adam and Donu's $10,000 ATM open.
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0: I am on the hunt for Judy Webster. 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
4: Young Jayla joins us on the phone right now playing the $1,000 Minute. Morning, Jayla. What would you spend the money on?
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1: You have to be listening tomorrow to have your chance at winning 100 litres of fuel. We'll let you know how to do it.
0: And the $10,000 ATM is on right now. Your chance to win some cash out of that in the morning. We'll see you then.

0: A wonderful, wonderful drive home, Woodrow. We could be at the end of the swap meet.
1: Will and Woody's swap meet. Swap the deal. Keep the good energy with Glowbird.
2: So we said that we would go from a 10-year-old psychology textbook to a $10,000 engagement ring for a woman called Paris.
0: Yep.
2: We mean, bloody hell, we've had everything. We've had taxidermied snakes. We've had signed CDs. We now have been offered. We've got Eliza on the phone right now.

0: the thing to come out of it, I hope, for you, Eliza.
1: I am up, yes.
2: The thing I really wanted to ask you before the song, was before we think about doing the trade, is obviously when we started, the very start of this swap meet 3 weeks ago, we said we want a $10,000 engagement ring, right?
1: Mm-hmm.
2: Do you think that Eliza is one of like a lot of women who are sitting on diamond rings that are worth more than $10,000 who have just been sitting at their phone for the last 3 weeks just waiting for us to get something they wanted?
0: Is that you, Eliza? Is that you?
2: Joey, do you want to say something on that? What are you saying?
3: We've had so many offers for rings but the same deal as Eliza, like no one knows the value.
2: Right.
3: But we've seen photos and they potentially didn't look that good along the way. So we were like, we're just not going to bother now.
2: Wow.
3: But people that are just so keen to get rid of them because at the end of the day, it costs them nothing.
2: Yeah.
0: Wow. And also it's tainted. Eliza, the ring's a bit tainted as well. You probably want to get rid of it.
2: Yeah.
1: Yeah.
2: So Eliza, were you just listening?

0: Oh my God. Mate, this is good.
1: Yeah, this is good.
2: It's great. It's gross.
1: This is good.
2: Make sure you send us a photo of your backyard when you put the tiles down. Like, send us your backyard. Done. We'd love to see it.
1: We might be able to go and help, actually.
0: Yeah, I need them delivered, though. That would be the real
1: thing. Oh, yeah.
2: Yeah, we'll work on
1: that.
2: We're done. We're done.
1: We'll work on that.
2: Sort ya. Sorted.
0: Oh my God. Okay.
1: Eliza,
0: cool.
1: You're congrats. Awesome. Thank you. Thank you.
0: Oh, I love you guys.
2: Love you too,
1: love
2: Eliza.
1: You,
2: you're
1: thank
2: the best.
1: Thank you so much. Wow.
2: Unbelievable.
1: Wow. Okay, wow.
2: Tell me. Tell
1: anywhere from $10,000
2: to $35,000. Holy!
1: Holy!
2: That's huge. Are we sure we want to give it to Paris?
1: The moron.
2: No,
1: yes. No.
2: It's worked out beautifully.
1: No, it's worked out
2: beautifully. She doesn't want the ring. She doesn't want it.

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4: Hi, I'm Sally Pearson. Semi-finals get underway at Wimbledon tonight. Coco Gauff Open centre court action against Karolina Mukova before Marta Kostyuk faces Linda Noskova for a spot in the finals. Aussie Storm Hunter is in the mixed doubles final early tomorrow morning with fellow Aussie Mark Polman. And the Opals are taking on China in Melbourne, hoping for a series clean sweep. The Aussies downed the visitors in a 2-point thriller in Game 1. The 2006 Opals World Championship team will also be honoured.
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1: You have to be listening tomorrow to have your chance at winning 100 litres of fuel. We'll let you know how to do it.
0: And the $10,000 ATM is on right now. Your chance to win some cash out of that in the morning. We'll see you then.

0: Good afternoon, everyone. It is Will and Woody Woods. We've been swapping live on the radio with you guys. Swap the deal, keep the good energy with Glowbird. It's been a hell of a campaign. And it's been a campaign. I would consider this very much.
1: Which you guys have all been a part of. Thank you.
0: We went into battle with you, Australia.
1: No, we didn't battle you guys. We were working with you.
0: No, I said we went into battle with you, Australia.
1: Yeah, exactly. We've all been on the same team.
0: We couldn't have got to where we've got to. If you're just tuning in, 10 minutes ago we traded 30 square meters of granite pavers, tiles, effectively, for an engagement ring, Eliza's engagement ring, which could be worth anywhere between $10,000 and $60,000. It's a diamond ring. It's a centerpiece oval ring. It's exactly what Paris wanted at the start of this. And if you want to know where that started from, we started at an old psychology textbook.
1: It's unbelievable.
0: That is a ride.
1: I hate to pump up that our ties here, but it truly has been extraordinary what we've pulled off here.
0: Yeah.
1: And I think the final little flourish here is to call Paris's partner. And this does get confusing. Paris's partner is also called Paris. So we're going to call him Man Paris. We're going to call Man Paris now.
0: I prefer Paris Man.
1: We're going to call Paris Man now.
0: Yeah, nice.
1: And we're going to let Paris Man know that firstly, we've got him a ring.
0: Yeah, we've done it, mate. We've done it. Put your feet up.
1: We'll celebrate that moment.
0: Any guy in his position who is like squirreling away their income to try and get an engagement ring.
1: And I expect a lot of gratitude from him at that stage. I expect him to get around us a lot.
0: He's our man for the rest of his life, I would have thought.
1: As in we own him.
0: I would have thought so.
1: If I need someone to help me move a couch, 100%. Guess who's doing it? Paris, man. All right, let's 100%. Call him. Let's call him. Let's tell him. And then, obviously, let's start organising the proposal.
0: Yeah, nice.
1: I want to be involved.
0: I think he owes us that.
1: Yeah, man.
0: Probably on the radio, I'd say.
2: Good afternoon. Paris speaking.
1: Paris. It's Will and Woody here.
0: Hey, Paris.
2: Hey. How's it going, boys?
0: Good, mate.
1: We're pretty good. We're pretty good. Hey, Paris, got to let you know you're live on the radio right now.
2: Oh, sensational.
1: Now, Paris.
0: Have you got a sec?
2: Yeah, shoot.
1: Okay, awesome. Mate, we've got some news to tell you. Have you been following the trades at all recently, Paris man?
2: Honestly, I have not been following the past probably about 3-4 days, so I've no idea what we're at.
1: Are you kidding?
2: How are we looking?
1: If we expected to have one listener out of this entire thing.

0: It was you, man. How did we not get you? What were you listening to?
1: Look, it's been nerve-wracking, no doubt. But as I said, I trust the process and I trust you boys to deliver the goods.
0: Fair enough. And maybe he tapped out at the point where we had some unscratched scratchies or the 6 foot snakes. At that point, belief was low with us as well. Yeah. And I'm going to be honest, Paris, two trades ago, belief was even lower as we nearly traded for a chip that looked like a bird. Mm. But thankfully, we didn't make that trade. Mm. And what we ended up with, Paris, was 30 square meters of water.

0: Gratitude.
1: There it is.
0: I didn't believe it, but this is unbelievable. Wow.
1: There it is. Okay. Yeah. Hey, we're so happy for
2: we're
1: you.
2: We wanted to do this for you.
1: We love your story with your partner, Paris. But I mean, let's get down to brass tacks here. I mean, let's talk about the proposal. Mate, when are we thinking we're going to do it?
0: Oh, mate, well, as soon as you get the ring.
1: Okay, well, great. Okay, we can have it to you tomorrow. Yeah. We can have it to you tomorrow. It's been sent to us.
2: Yeah. I don't know why you're asking him the questions. Paris, we'd like you to propose live on the radio tomorrow.
1: Oh, I was going to tell him that.
2: Yeah.
0: Okay. You can't, when and where?
1: You can't really say no. We've got you over a barrel. Look, we're going to put you to our producers.
2: Stop acting like you've got a choice in the matter.
1: Yeah.
2: Okay, we've got you the ring. Now we own you, and we want the bit. We want the tears.
1: Yeah, we're going to film it. Hey. We're going to get all the audio.
2: Yeah.
1: We're sorting you out.
2: You're locked in.
0: That's not unreasonable, boys. I'm happy with that.
2: Love that.
1: We're going to put you over to the producers now because, speaking candidly, we have nothing to do with that.
2: Absolutely not. Not our strong suit. But we've done the swapping.
1: Yeah, exactly.
2: Yeah.
1: Exactly.
0: You've done the hard yards, boys.
1: And then you need to get down on one knee. You get down on one knee, my friend.
0: I'll bring the knee pad, mate.
1: There you go. Get stretching. All right, Paris.
2: All right, Paris.
1: All the best, mate.
0: Thank you very much, boys.
2: Oh, it's been a pleasure, man. We'll see you tomorrow. Good on you, mate. We'll see you tomorrow, brother.
0: See you then, boys.
2: Bye, Paris. Bye. See you later.
1: There you go. I hate having to ask for a thank you. I was like, this is your moment. This is your moment. And he just goes, you're kidding. And I was like, well, that's offensive. Like, you didn't have faith in us. And then I had to say, this is the time where you thank us.
2: Thank you, we'd be good now.
1: We've worked our asses off. Well, the producers have worked their asses off for the last 3 weeks.
2: Yeah.
1: Okay. Anyway, live proposal.
2: Live
1: tomorrow.
2: Proposal.
1: That is.
2: Tomorrow.
1: That is.
2: We're having a wedding. Great stuff.
1: Well, we're not putting on a wedding for him.
2: No, we're just doing a proposal.
1: Yeah.
2: They're having a wedding. But she said we're on the list.
1: Oh, yeah, I'm going.
2: Yeah. So tomorrow, Arvo, live proposal. Dude. Paris proposes to Paris. Hey. Surely we're doing it in like a Paris in Australia sort of a thing. Like, I mean, I don't want to be in charge. You know, surely that's been sorted out.
3: I have to organise this, so I reckon
2: I'll just pipe down Chachi.
1: That also seems super lame. Who would propose in Paris?
2: I know that's a shot at me.
1: Oh, sorry, you did.
2: I'm so sorry. No, that's a shot at me.
1: Sorry, that's just really lame. City of Love, super lame.
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1: G'day Townsville, Wallabies captain Harry Wilson here. 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
4: Hello, I'm Monique Crichton. South Australian police have confirmed they're investigating a death which occurred in a regional hospital yesterday. They've made contact with a family who first reported the case to SA Liberal Senator Karen Little last night following the Telstra outage. She posted on social media that her office had received reports the person had been trying to call emergency. The telco admitted today that more than 600 calls failed to get through to 000 during two outages. 402 of those required a follow-up. Australia has signed several new landmark agreements with India, deepening ties between our countries. The agreements cover defence, security, education, science and tech, and energy. Anthony Albanese making the announcement with Indian PM Narendra Modi in Melbourne.
5: Our partnership has never been stronger. We share a focus on deepening and diversifying the relationship between our countries so we can continue to grow from strength to strength.
4: Australia has agreed to sell uranium to India for peaceful purposes only. US President Donald Trump says he's hit Iran very hard in response to Iranian strikes on ships in the Strait of Hormuz. Word is 90 targets have been hit over 2 days. And Grey's Anatomy star Patrick Dempsey has poured cold water on calls for him to run for office in the US. Fans were pushing for McDreamy to replace the Democratic Senate nominee, Graham Platner, who's dropped out amid sexual assault allegations.
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4: It's spot a blow for the Hawks with Nick Watson to miss Saturday's clash with Carlton. Coach Sam Mitchell says they're being cautious with his hammy.
6: On Tuesday, he ran sort of 88% of his top speed, which is still faster than most of us. But just from a confidence point of view, we don't feel like it's worth the risk with him.
4: And British wildcard Arthur Ferry's making headlines for his performance at Wimbledon. He's upset the ninth seed Flavio Cavoli in straight sets to set up a semi-final showdown with Alexander Zverev, who outclassed Taylor Fritz. That's the latest in news and sport.
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8: Top of 27 today and an overnight low of 16 with some showers on the way to take us through to Friday morning. Partly cloudy day for your Friday with a top of 27. Overnight low of 15 into the weekend. More showers expected for us Friday evening throughout the early hours of Saturday morning. Both Saturday and Sunday, partly cloudy with tops of 26.

0: Will and Woody. Hope you're having a wonderful Thursday, Woodrow.
1: Don't tell me. Don't you tell. We're not. We're not. We're, this is something the whole team has wanted for a very long time. Do not tell me.
0: It's going to happen.
1: Dude, we're going through your favourite celebrity couples.
0: It's up next.
1: Get out.
0: No.
1: Guys, pull over your cars.
0: I've got the list out.
1: If you're close to
0: I've
1: home,
0: got the list out.
1: Drive around the block because Will is going through his favourite celebrity couples.
0: It's only through sheer public demand, through sheer weight of numbers.
1: Am I finally doing this? We all want it.
0: So listen out, guys. The only time I'm ever going to do it. It's up next. Will and Woody.
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0: Will and Woody, I've been asked to do a spot today, follow-up from yesterday. I made a comment about the fact that I thought that Rihanna and ASAP Rocky were one of my favourite celebrity couples.
1: It was a bit of an offhand comment. It wasn't like the focus of the spot, but then Mark the Man Daniel, as soon as we went to the song, was like, would love to hear about your favourite celebrity couples.
0: Yeah, and as Mark the Man Daniel so often does, he asks the right questions, doesn't he?
1: And I mean, my ears pricked. I was like, you're right. I would love to hear a list of your favourite celebrity couples.
0: And for some reason, everyone found that really funny. And I, naturally took that as an insult. And I don't know why you found it funny.
1: Well, this is not generally your field. You like meditation and academia.
0: Yeah, that's true.
1: And mythology. Like, it's strange that you would be passionate about celebrity couples, but you've really doubled down here. And I heard you talking to our EP Joe before.
0: Yeah.
1: And you were saying you've got too many. She was saying, can you reduce your list?
0: It is a lot.
1: How many?

0: Yeah.
1: One
0: yeah.
1: of the things that came up for me,
0: yeah.
1: and I think this is why the ASAP Rocky, yeah. Rihanna thing was so big for me,
0: yeah.
1: was that they're the sort of celebrity couple that you look at and you think, oh, geez, if they broke up, you'd start to think to yourself, love's dead.
0: Because no one's
1: going to make it through.
0: Yeah, they
1: ASAP Rocky and yeah. Rihanna can't get through, then, you know, who can Woods?
0: What chance do any of us have? Yep, I agree.
1: Exactly. And then yeah. your heart gets broken when, like, you know, Nicole and Keith break up, for example, because yes. it's tragedy. And they're one of those couples that you look at and yep. you go, gee, and, you know, we all know what happened with Beyonce and Jay-Z. Obviously, there's a whole saga there.
0: What happened there?
1: Well, you know, the incident in the elevator with Jay-Z. And,
0: unconfirmed.
1: You know,
0: unconfirmed.
1: No, there's footage of that.
0: No,
1: but, you know, what that might have been alluding to, that breaks your heart. I mean, they're still together, but if they yeah. broke up, is love dead?
0: True.
1: I think in terms of my couples who, if they broke up, would you say love is dead?
0: Hey, sorry. Hang on a second.
1: Mm.
0: Is this like a list towards the list? Or can we
1: probably.
0: Just do your favorite?
1: No, there's too
0: How
1: many.
0: How many lists do we have?
1: There's too many.
0: So what are we doing?
1: Well, I'm trying to... There's just a lot here. There's
0: okay,
1: a lot.
0: Okay.
1: So, look. In terms of couples that broke up, if they broke up, would I say that love is dead?
0: Uh-huh. Yeah.
1: Okay. This is the subcategory today.
0: Oh,
1: geez.
0: It's commercial radio.
1: Number one for me.
0: Yep.
1: Or I'd say number three.
0: Yeah.
1: Sam Wood and Snezhana.
0: Oh.

0: Doctor Namal.
1: Clooney. Oh, yeah. Like Como. You love that.
0: They break up. Loves it. Like, yeah, they're just so... And he's gone and married, like, a human rights lawyer. She looks like a beautiful person, you know. Yep. He didn't necessarily marry for Hollywood.
1: Mm-hmm.
0: Filthy rich. Beautifully rich.
1: Filthy rich.
0: Gorgeously
1: just
0: rich.
1: Just with the Nescafe stuff. He's rolling in it.
0: Just the cash.
1: Yeah.
0: Cash.
1: Yeah.
0: And I love cash. I love them.
1: Amal probably kills it, too, in the law game. Do you know what I mean? Money-wise. Or is she pro bono? She's not doing pro bono?
0: Wouldn't have thought. No, she's... and then... Right up there with those two.
1: Yeah.
0: In this first tier.
1: Yeah.
0: Leighton and Beck Hewitt.
1: Oh, it's a still together?
0: Yeah.
1: It's a beautiful story.
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1: Young Jayla joins us on the phone right now playing the $1,000 minute. Morning, Jayla. What would you spend the money on?
4: Not quite sure, probably. Some school stuff and maybe a tattoo.
1: Oh, a tattoo. Okay.
0: Tabry.
1: School stuff and tattoo. I mean, I hate to ask, but how old are you, Jayla?
4: 18.
1: That was
0: I don't believe that for 1 second. Not 1 second do I believe that.
1: Hey,
0: don't lie to us.
1: Jayla, how old are you? I went on the comps.
4: I am 18.
1: Jayla, I'm not calling you a liar, but I'm definitely not calling you a truther either.
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0: Hope you're having a wonderful drive home. It is Will and Woody. I want to talk to you about your brick.
1: Yes.
2: Far away, mate.
0: So I'd like you first of all to explain to everyone what a brick is, because it's a fascinating concept.
1: Okay, so I can't fully explain the technology behind it.
0: Never asked you for that.
1: Okay. But effectively, it's a small square brick.
0: Yeah.
1: And you tap your phone onto it.
0: Mm-hmm.
1: And when you tap your phone onto it, it blocks a certain amount of things on your phone, so you can no longer access them. And the only way to gain access to those things again is to tap your phone on the brick again.
0: Yeah.
1: So the idea is, so I've got mine where I walk into the house, I tap it, and then I can't use my phone really at all.
0: In the house.
1: When I'm in the house. If I wanted to,
0: yeah,
1: I would have to go to the front,
0: yeah,
1: tap to, yes, then use it, which is often too much effort
0: to
1: just go on death scroll.
0: A nuisance.
1: Yeah, yeah.
0: Sim, my partner, recently got one as well,
1: right,
0: which she loves. You guys are pretty much the same person, which is sometimes confronting for me.
1: I'm sure it is.
2: It makes sense.
0: In
2: though.
0: All sorts of ways. It does make sense. It makes, yeah, lots of sense. But yeah, it is confronting for me because she loves it as well. And she had exactly the same problem as you do. I think, again, the same person, whereby she would slip into really bad habits with her phone in the house. And she didn't like who she was accordingly. Mm-hmm. She didn't like how she was after she used her phone. She didn't like the fact that she had no control over the fact that she would end up in a deep dive on her phone for, you know, potentially an hour.
1: As a tight ass, it's a hilarious concept that I have paid money for something to make a thing that I've paid a lot of money for worse. That is effectively what I've done. And then I'm on radio now being like, it's amazing.
0: It's amazing.
1: It's the best. It's so good.
0: We're cooked.
1: Yeah, we're
0: cooked. We are cooked.
1: We're completely cooked. Yeah, yeah.
0: But wow, you can really start to extrapolate there, can't you? Like all the different things that we do to keep our weird little lives on track because we've got no control of ourselves. That's scary.
1: You know, I'm buying DVDs now. I don't trust myself with streaming. I can't stream. I'm off streaming.
0: Right, you might be a special case. I don't want to go too far down the rabbit hole with you. Because I started thinking to myself, there are lots of other things in my life whereby I wish that I could brick them. You know, like
1: what?
0: Well, like, you know, when you buy a bottle of wine, for example, and you walk in the front door at the house, it would be lovely to brick the wine bottle so that you could only have a glass.
1: Yeah, very true. Yeah,
0: because once it's open, it's very hard not to pour the second glass.
1: Yeah, absolutely. Yeah, yeah.
0: My child. Yeah, I'd love to brick her on the way through in the front.
1: That's come out the wrong way.
0: Yeah, but I mean, like, when you walk in and you're tired, and, you know, if I could just brick her to, like, you can only ask me essential questions, like, I'm hungry, I want to go to the toilet, and I want to go to bed. Fine.
1: Them not making demands for a period of time. If you could somehow get technology to have that happen.
0: Yes.
1: 100%.
0: Right?
1: Yeah.
0: Anyway, what are the lengths that you've gone to ban or hide something from yourself? You haven't got the brick. You can't brick the lollies. What are the ways that you, because at the end of the day, you do kind of want them in the house, but you've got to come up with your own creative self-control measure.
1: Yes, because you don't want to completely get rid of
0: you
1: the
0: thing. You don't
1: want to. Because then you just won't be able to go on.
0: There's no joy.
1: Yeah, absolutely.
0: No, I have friends of mine who've had troubles with vapes before. And,
1: friends of yours?
0: Yeah, good friends of mine.
1: Yeah.
0: And the bins just aren't far enough. Like, they're not, like, because they can get it out of the bin.
1: It's very intimate knowledge on that subject.
0: They've put it in the bin and it just didn't work.
1: Yeah.
0: So they actually waited for their dog to do a poo. And then they put the vape in the poo bag with the dog's poo.
1: Clever.
0: Yeah, because you're not going to vape. You're not going to have a poo vape, are you? Well, you might. So? You might, desperate times. Annalise, ways you've gone to?
3: Yeah, I bring my chocolates and my desserts into work, and then I take home what I'm allowed for dessert.
0: Why are you bringing cakes and stuff?
3: Sometimes, yeah.
0: They're not nice.
3: Yep, no, just...
0: You're just helping yourself.
3: I just take my little...

0: slice home and I leave the rest here. And
1: wow.
2: That's quite
1: people
2: clever.
1: That bake, that makes so much sense.
0: Yes. Yeah. Offload everything else. And then if there's a little leftover, I get dessert the next night. Otherwise, I'll have probably my mint slices, which I keep in my office drawer.
2: Good to know where they are.
1: Once you scratch under the surface, it starts to get pretty grim for everyone, doesn't it? All right, hear from you guys up next. Lengths you've gone to ban or hide something from yourself.
2: I had to stop my ex-girlfriend from buying something for.
1: We'll talk about that up next. Will and Woody.
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1: 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Traffic management will be in place from 6 p.m. Friday, July 3 through to 5 a.m. Tuesday, July 14. 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

0: an app and a separate physical module that you have to tap your phone on to shut your phone off from you.
1: I almost came into work today with my phone bricked. Like I got halfway to the train station with my, and then you just can't use your phone for the whole day.
0: You know what's really funny is Sam said this to me the other day. She was looking forward to a bit of like designated phone time.
1: Yeah.
0: She took my daughter to dance classes, which is basically
1: phone time.
0: Max is awful at dancing, so we just sit out the front and we just, you know, get in your phone.
1: You're a
0: horrible dancer. You're always going to be bad.
1: Yeah.
0: Anyway, so Sam was like, great, bit of phone time out the front.
1: Yeah.
0: Oh, and she messaged me. She's like, I pricked my phone.
1: Yeah. That does happen.
0: And I'm out here for an hour.
1: Yeah.
0: It's true. But yeah. So it's quite fraught with danger. But if I can just circle back onto your addiction problems, because a few of them, you've had issues with other things like this before.
1: Yeah, so I had to ban this ex-girlfriend. So she was using cotton tips. You know, the cotton on a stick.
0: Yeah.
1: Anyway, so I've started figuring out that if you put that in your ear and just twist it a little bit, that is. Now I'm not sure if that's bad to be condoning, but
0: that's fine.
1: You just give that a little swizzle there, and that is the best feeling you will feel in the Southern Hemisphere. That is just like bang, bang, bang, bang, bang. So my ex-girlfriend used to come home. She used to come home, and there'd be like 13 cotton sticks next to me on the couch. I'd just be sitting there dual wielding, just bang, bang, bang, bang, bang. I've been calling your name for 10 minutes. I can't hear a thing, babe. I can't hear a thing. Bang. Oh. And I told her, I was like, I think I'm doing damage to my ears.
0: Wow. Like
1: serious damage. Wow. So I had to say, like, we just can't bring them in the house anymore.
0: Stiff sticks, I know you've hidden them from yourself as well.
1: Yeah. But they're everywhere.
0: Almonds.
1: Oh, nuts. Nuts.
0: Peanut butter.
1: Just peanut butter's a problem. Peanut butter's a problem.
0: You took the peanut butter out of your house and then I just found you at the work jar. With a dessert spoon. Yeah. You blacked out.
1: Yeah, I did.
0: Kelly.
1: You have lapses.
0: Oh, you stopped buying yourself coffees as well. What can you have, man?
1: Yeah, they all run out. I can't have anything healthily. Ever.
0: Kelly's called on me. You're so troubled. Kelly, you really are. You're a troubled man. Kelly. You started riding your bike recently. You can't even do that healthily. Kelly's called. He's waking up at 4 o'clock in the morning, riding his bike, watching Netflix.
1: I've got a sun simulation light now because it's dark when I get up. Kelly. Enough about me.
2: How are we?
1: We're great. We're great. This is not Woody's therapy session, though,
0: sorry,
1: Kelly. I hope you'll make me feel a bit better about myself. Do you also go to some extreme lengths to ban yourself from something?
2: Yeah, so if I get too integrated in the lollies or the chocolates, I'll give them to the kids and tell them to hide them in a cupboard somewhere.
0: Yes, I used to do that.
2: I want them. Sometimes they can find them, sometimes they can't. But the oldest one's the best because she hides everything from her younger sister. So she hides the Nutella.
0: Now,
2: she
0: Kelly,
2: hides the peanut butter. Yeah,
0: Kelly, can I ask you a question? Because I tell you what's not fair is if you ask someone to hide it, such as your loving partner, and then you've asked them to hide it so many times that their hiding spots start to become predictable and then you get angry at them for not hiding it well enough. I think that's when you've got a problem.
2: We just bought a bigger house, so there's more cupboards for them.
0: Nice for you. Laughing all the way. Wow, I love that. Good for you, Kelly. New house, new hiding spots lead into the hedonistic addicting lifestyle, I reckon.
1: Absolutely.
0: How good is that?
1: Absolutely.
0: More, I say,
1: live
0: guys.
1: Your life.
0: Get in there. Christy, what lengths?
3: Hi, boy.
1: Hi, Christy. What lengths did you go to ban yourself from something?
3: I used to have a terrible time with my savings when I was younger. So I used to cash out my extra money and then hide it in my excess amount of handbags and then forget about it and then would just happen to find it years later and get super excited. But I did that for about 10 years and ended up realizing I gave a lot of the bags away to charities that just would have had all the cash hidden away in it.
1: Oh, well, that's beautiful though as well, Christy.
0: Wow.
3: Not for me. I was planning on buying more handbags.
0: Wow. But how much cash would be in one of these bags that you gave the op shop?
3: I reckon I would have, like, at times would have gone up to, like, $500-$700 in each bag.
0: What?
3: Yeah.
0: Oh, whoa. That is awesome.
3: Cheap bags too, so lucky whoever found them.
0: Yeah, Christmas for somebody else.

0: paid for this at all.
1: We bought it.
0: Which angers me. But if they would like to collaborate in future, I'm interested.
1: Yeah.
0: As always. Anyway, so we've got the Yoto in the back, and she puts little cards in there, and it plays songs, right? Yeah. We're driving to the tip. That was the activity this morning. We're going to the tip together.
1: Love that.
0: What I heard come out of the Yoto this morning almost made me run my car off the road. I couldn't bloody believe it. The pivot to Naughty Gear from the Wiggles. I mean, I'm for it, but I wasn't happy with my daughter hearing it.
1: What is it?
0: Mate, I'm just going to have to play the song for you. Make sure you've got no water or anything in your mouth because you'll spit it out. The first line really gets you. Okay, here is the Wiggles' new song.

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1: Sorry! 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Sorry, I'm sorry. Get the first line again. Right. You gotta come with me. This is not a jump. Get go back to the first line.
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1: White. 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
2: Come on, everybody. 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
0: It's Will and Woody. I'm having a great time home.
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1: You have to be listening tomorrow to have your chance at winning 100 litres of fuel. We'll let you know how to do it.
0: And the $10,000 ATM is on right now. Your chance to win some cash out of that in the morning. We'll see you then.

0: Yeah.
1: In the morning. You know the drill. 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
3: Hope you're having a great Thursday evening. It's Adam and Donny with an hour of highlights from this morning's breakfast show. Poor old Donny wasn't happy this morning. I mean, the whole state is hurting after the Origin, but Donny particularly bad. I mean,
4: did you say your girlfriend was genuinely worried last night during the game or after the game?
5: Can I be honest amongst friends here for a second?
4: Of course, mate.
5: Just amongst friends?
4: Yes.
5: Last night when I went to go to sleep and I put a pillow over my face and screamed into it, a tear did roll down.
4: Really?
5: And it's been a while since I've been moved to tears via rugby league. In fact, it was the 2005 grand final that did it to me last time.
4: Was it?
5: I don't know why this one hit so hard.
4: Yeah.
5: It's because it's at Suncorp. But
4: it
5: anyway,
4: was at Brisbane, yeah.
5: Let's move on.
4: Yeah.
5: Let's move on because we're not going to talk about that for the next hour at least.
4: No, we want to talk about...
5: I just wanted it so bad.
4: I know you wanted it, mate. I know you did. And it seemed like such a sure thing. But, you know, these things are never certain in life, mate. Chin up, because we're going to talk about work perks. I know that you stole a lot of toothpaste.
5: Yes, I did back in the day. My ex-wife, she used to steal toothpaste from work. We never had to pay for it.
4: Yeah, whereas I, from work, I'd just get expired stuff and take that home. I wouldn't steal. Also...

0: couldn't catch Adam and Donnie this week? Good news. We kept the leftover swap. This is Adam and Donnie, reheated on Star 106.3.
1: Wanted to talk about what are the perks of your job. When I was a cleaner, Donnie.
2: Yeah.
1: Oh, I never paid for a cleaning product in my life.
2: Right.
1: Toilet cleaner's free. I used to have, like, industrial-sized neutral floor cleaner, 5-litre bottle of it in my house. My floor
2: was
1: so shiny.
2: Do they smell good, though, or are they, like, kind of...
1: Mate, depends how much you dilute them. Don't get me started. I'll tell you all about it, right?
2: Okay. So you never, ever paid for... So you used to steal it from work?
1: No. Honestly, the neutral floor cleaner was out of date. So it was going to be thrown out or I was going to use it.
2: Right, okay.
1: And it worked. Even when it's out of date, it still works.
2: I didn't even know it could get out of date. Yeah. How long does it have to be? Like, what's the shelf life of neutral floor cleaner? I know.
1: Years,
2: I before, but that is the most boring thing I've ever asked someone. I am aware of that. I heard as I said.
1: Didn't you say that you used to get free toothpaste?
2: Yep. So my ex, she was a dental assistant.

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0: They're in my care full time. The oldest is 7 and the youngest, a twin girl, nearly 5 months.
1: Judy, how often are you rolling soul? Like, how much help are you getting here?
0: I have one daughter that lives here in Townsville, and I do 99% of it myself.
2: That's unbelievable. That's,
1: I can't even. Do you have like a minivan? How does everyone get around?
0: I have a Tarago van.
1: This is crazy. Because you had a lot of siblings, Adam.
2: Yeah, but we only had 6.
1: The only 6.
2: Yeah, that's nothing.
1: Only 6. Judy, that's an amazing. It's an interesting perk. The perk of life. It's hard to beat. Stay on the line. We might have some movie tickets for you.
0: Awesome. Thank you.
2: Good morning, Debbie.
3: Hi, how you doing?
1: Very good. Debbie, do you have a good work perk for us?
3: I do, but I was going to say, I've got a car that I can have that I don't pay for fuel or rego or anything.
2: A work car, and work takes care of it?
3: Yeah.
2: God, you must save so much money getting one of those.
1: You must have been
3: so
1: smart.
3: I do, but the thing is, I've got to keep the boss happy. In return, so...
1: Okay, why'd you say it like that? What?
2: Is your boss
1: your partner?
2: Your boss your partner, I hope?
3: Yes.
2: Right.
1: Debbie, what do you mean by that, Debbie? Actually, can you talk about that, Debbie? Is that what you mean, Debbie?
3: You know, normal stuff, cook, clean,
2: Yes, we know.
1: Debbie, we know.
2: Come on, we know.
1: Debbie, it's a good perk. It's a bloody good perk.
2: I think he's getting
1: it's a two-way perk. A very rare two-way perk. Debbie, we might have some movie tickets for you. Thank you for the call.
3: Awesome, thank you.
2: I reckon Judy, she needs it. I think Judy needs it with all them grandkids.
1: With the 7 grandkids. Yeah, and I think Debbie probably needs to do other things rather than go and watch Moana.
2: Yeah.

0: Wake up, Townsville and North Queensland. Your boys Adam and Donnie left a mess, so we reheated it. Dial 1063.
1: Adam, you're about to eat your words here, mate, because a little bit earlier I brought a new business idea to the show. Basically, a few days ago, I had two friends that were fighting, beefing with each other. Mm. One girl, she really liked a boy. The other girl, she laid down with that boy.
2: Knowing that the girl liked
1: knowing,
2: him.
1: Knowing, allegedly. Okay, so I was out and about with one of them, and I thought, you know what, enough of this. Mm. We've all had a few wines, and I thought, let's bring her around. Let's bring her over here, come on over and meet everyone, and let's just squash this beef once and for all. And now I think I'm offering up a package of Donnie's professional beef squashing service because it went amazingly, all thanks to me.
2: So you got them together, but they squashed the beef, but and you're taking credit for it.
1: Because of me.
2: I'm not convinced.
1: I've done it all myself.
2: I'm not convinced that they needed you, that's all. And we've got one of the people involved in the beef on the phone
1: with
2: us.
1: We do, the one who came, the one who...

0: 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And we mean just. 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
1: This is a TikToker called Lexi Wonderland. She's an American living in Australia, and she brought this to the internet's attention.
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0: Gonna make you dance till you bleed. 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

0: quiz, but still refusing to play it themselves?
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0: We have the commentary. We've pulled it off ESPN. We'll have it for you next. 2-1. Was it Adam, who has never ice skated before, or was it Winifred, the lady who has a song in an ice skating TV show? We'll find out next.
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0: Chumbawamba Tub Thumping Star 106.3. Good morning, it's Adam and Donnie. Let's go to Michaela in that star car, see how things are going.
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3: A race is currently happening for 100 litres of fuel. It was the first to get to Michaela. Apparently, the winner is a lady named Sarah. Is that correct, Michaela?
4: It is indeed. That was the most craziest thing I've ever done in my life.
0: Was there a stampede?
4: The most... Sorry?
0: Was it like a stampede or you got a few out there?
4: Oh, my God. I felt like I was a chip and they were like all seagulls. Like, I was like, oh, my God.
3: Now, from what we understand, Sarah, the lady, she was yee-hawing before we even got off the phone with you.
4: Oh, before she even got out of the car, Adam.
3: Okay. Well, Michaela, the good news is you're still going to be at the Ampol Burnell for a little bit. You've got some other freebies on you.
4: Of course. I've got my salted caramel latte, protein milk, sippy zollies. I'll be down here for the next 10 to 15. Come see me.
3: No more 100 litres up for grabs, but go see Michaela.
4: No,
3: she will sort you out. Still give her a yee-haw. Thank you for being our race official, Michaela.
4: Of course.
0: She's working hard out there. I can hear her panting. Good work, Michaela. It's Adam and Donnie, Star 106.3. We've got local news next with Beth and then...
3: The Secret Hound returns. A family pass to Magnetic Island. It could be all yours. Just tell us what the dog breed is. We'll play next.
0: Adam and Donnie.
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0: amazingly fabulous.
1: Yasmin, it is all yours. A family.
0: Thank you.
1: Family pass to Magnetic Island. It's all yours. Stay on the line. We'll get your contact details.
0: Thank you very much.
2: No, thank you. And thank you, one and all, for being here for the Secret Hound. Thanks.